0: 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Und dann der Walkman Emmy mit seinem Piraeus 3 everywhere.
1: Oh. 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
0: Me not English. 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Me strange, voice.
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1: 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Deep snow is blocking the roads. Don't leave now. Stay with me. Hold me tight. This dance is our dance. 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Did you have a bad dream?
0: Yes.
1: 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No way you can drive. Just get back to bed.

Some people say this man on a guitar is the best between Reitlingen and Tippingen. Some other people say it is the best between Biblingen and Sindelfingen. But we know it is the best between Reichenbach and Almansweiler. 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Mr. Hansen Sting.